mustache. I'm missing old Johnny Cash. Now, is it really true that him and Roy Nichols, Rose Maddox, some people roasted hot dogs in the back of a limousine with ice cream sticks? I don't know. I said they set the curtains on fire in an English hotel room just to warm their hands. Well, Willie, do you know anything about

had known in that first minute. 'Cause something tells me you just might. Will you